Free Country at 98.3 and 102.3. Hope you or your dad had a great Father's Day yesterday. It's B-Dub. And speaking of Father's Day, Giselle posted a tribute. And Tom Brady might have gotten the participation trophy version. We'll get into that. Start up the show coming up next.

to see Morgan Wallen this weekend with Brooks and Dunn and Ella Langley at Soldier Field. If you missed it, or you just want to relive the moments again like us, a bunch of videos and photos and recap on our social stories right now at Free Country Chicago. Hi there, it's Drew Walker. Hope you have a great Monday. I'll see you back here early tomorrow morning starting at 6.

0: Country at 98.3 and 102.3. Yesterday was Father's Day, and Giselle posted a sweet message to her now husband, Joaquin Valente. She called him an incredible role model, praised his love, humility, integrity, discipline, kindness. You know, basically the full LinkedIn endorsement package. The interesting part, Tom Brady was not mentioned. She did wish a happy Father's Day to all the dads out there, which technically includes Tom, but that's a little like getting invited to a party because you're on the neighborhood email list. Honestly, though, I don't think it's a snub. They're divorced. She's celebrating the guy she's with now. That said, when you're the father of her two kids getting lumped into all the dads out there, it feels a little like finishing second in a race you already won seven times.
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6: One of the five actually looked at us and said, if you name it Penny Mustard, I won't work here anymore.
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7: Yeah.
6: There were so many people thought it was the dumbest thing ever.
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7: Yeah.
6: It's unforgettable. 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
6: But weird things are easy to remember.
7: Yeah.
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Morgan Wallen just cracked Apple Music's all-time top 10, and now his dad is getting his own show. More on that coming up next to the breakdown.

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1: Did you see Morgan Wallen this weekend with Brooks and Dunn and Ella Langley at Soldier Field? If you missed it, or you just want to relive the moments again like us, a bunch of videos and photos and recap on our social stories right now at Free Country Chicago. Hi there, it's Drew Walker. Hope you have a great Monday. I'll see you back here early tomorrow morning starting at 6.

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0: Apple Music just released its list of the 20 most streamed artists of all time, and country music has exactly one artist in the top 10. Morgan Wallen at number 8. Now, if you want to start a family argument at the cookout, you can count Taylor Swift at number 2 and Post Malone at number 10. Depends on how loosely you're defining country these days. The rest of the top 5, Drake at number 1, Future at number 3, Youngboy Never Broke Again at number 4, and Bad Bunny at number 5. And because apparently the Wallen family is expanding its media empire, Morgan's dad Tommy is launching a new faith-based feature on Morgan's SiriusXM channel called Tommy's Sunday 7, a 7-minute devotional there, well, on Sunday. Morgan's got one of the biggest channels on SiriusXM, and now Dad's got a weekly sermon. That's basically the country music version of a family business. That's your breakdown.
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1: I had a great I Am Not a Father's Day. It's B-Dub. No, seriously, hope you had a great Father's Day yesterday. Went to a winery and had a bunch of ribs and rode the motorcycle a little bit. Had some wine, had some beer, and just had a great day with the wife. It was I could not have asked for a better day. It was that good.

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Get me your best questions for Shaboozy. He's hanging with us all this week. First time we've ever had him on the show, and got a chance to meet him a couple of times over the years, but never actually had him on. So excited for this week and what it's going to bring with us and Mr. Boozy.

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1: I know we've met a few times, taken a few pictures together, but your first time on the show, Shaboozy, it's B-Dub Radio. I know you've had a pretty wild couple of years. Probably has felt like a whirlwind. We'll hit you with the tough one first. What's the one thing about success that nobody warned you about?
2: Man, all the traveling, honestly. People warned me about that. Honestly, all of it, you know, you can prep somebody as much as possible through just telling them stuff, but until you experience it, it's really nothing like it, you know. I was telling someone yesterday, I was like, man, it feels a little sometimes isolating to feel like you're experiencing something that no one else around you is really experiencing as well. Only a few are, you know?
1: Mm-hmm. It's like you lose that personal time, that ability to escape, you know, as you've gotten to be a recognizable guy, you know, on Main Street and just about any town with a decent sized country audience. And you cross genre lines too. I mean, you've collaborated with so many different people over the years. What's it like swimming between the lanes of genre? Because I feel like more and more artists are doing that these days.
2: Yeah, man. I think, you know, you said something about just like size. I think even just the size of me as well. I'm also like a 6'3 guy walking around in country music as well. So hard to miss. It's been really cool, you know. It just shows, like, you know, I was hanging out with Seth England, you know, from Big Loud, and he was just talking about, man, you know, he was just admiring, was just like kind of giving me my props for just the versatility and just telling me how that's one of my gifts and I should really lean into, and then, you know, that's what makes me special. And he was really just commending me for always staying true to myself and you know, just kind of doing my own thing.
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It's Chicagoland's free country. Apparently, the biggest mystery in America right now isn't the economy or the Middle East and what's going on in Iran and whether the war is over or the strait is open. No, it's a wedding guest list. More on that.

Did you see Morgan Wallen this weekend with Brooks and Dunn and Ella Langley at Soldier Field? If you missed it, or you just want to relive the moments again like us, a bunch of videos and photos and recap on our social stories right now at Free Country Chicago. Hi there, it's Drew Walker. Hope you have a great Monday. I'll see you back here early tomorrow morning starting at 6.

0: it's Chicagoland's free country. Just so we're all on the same page. The most pressing issue facing America right now is not grocery prices. It's not Iran. It's not gas headed toward hide your wallet territory or fluctuating more than a politician during election season. It's whether Blake Lively is getting invited to Taylor Swift's wedding. And we've got movement. One source says Taylor and Blake have been having loose conversations to rebuild trust. Another says Blake's already invited. A third claims she's got a dress picked out and plans to be there because apparently not showing up will be bad for her image. Remember, Blake landed in Taylor's doghouse after trying to pull her into that legal drama with Justin Baldoni tied to It Ends With Us. So after months of rumors, speculation, and people acting like this is a matter of national security, the latest update is maybe she's invited. Glad we cleared that up.
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0: 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We'll do that in minutes.
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And then you've got straight up, down the middle, traditional, like Tyler Nance, who's a new artist. His debut single is called Keep Me Sane. Give this a listen. Let me know what you think at BW Radio on Instagram. Would you stream it or skip it?

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Music industry mogul Clive Davis passed away earlier today. It's Beat Up. He's 94 years old. Was responsible for launching the careers of artists like Whitney Houston, revitalizing Carlos Santana's career, boosting Janis Joplin's career, Bruce Springsteen, Aretha Franklin, the list goes on and on. If you love music, odds are your musical tastes were touched by Clive Davis in one way or another. May he forever rest in peace.

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1: Did you see Morgan Wallen this weekend with Brooks and Dunn and Ella Langley at Soldier Field? If you missed it, or you just want to relive the moments again like us, a bunch of videos and photos and recap on our social stories right now at Free Country Chicago. Hi there, it's Drew Walker. Hope you have a great Monday. I'll see you back here early tomorrow morning starting at 6.

0: Winterland's Free Country 98.3 and 102.3. To be dub, if you've been watching World Cup soccer, you know anyone from Houston, you know that they got quite a surprise during a broadcast last week. The BBC showed a beautiful shot of the Houston skyline with mountains in the background, which would be impressive considering Houston is about as flat as a pancake somebody sat on. Apparently, the image was AI generated, and AI decided Houston needed a little Colorado energy. Suddenly, there were rolling hills, mountain peaks, probably a ski lodge, and a guy named Chad selling lift tickets. Locals immediately jumped in. One person asked how the skiing was. Another claimed they tore their ACL in the Houston mountains back in 2020. And the Houston Rockets posted just another beautiful day in the Houston Alps. Honestly, though, if AI keeps redesigning cities, I can't wait to see beachfront Kansas and the volcanoes of Nebraska.
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Bunny XO just spilled what really happened on Mother's Day, and somehow this divorce story got even more confusing. We'll get into that coming up next in the breakdown.

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0: Jelly Roll and Bunny XL are proving that modern relationships are apparently way above my pay grade. So Bunny dropped a new podcast last week and finally shared a little more about their divorce. She says it all started with a huge fight on Mother's Day. We still don't know what the argument was about, but it got heated enough that she packed her bags and told Jelly to go ahead and file for divorce. Here's where it gets messy. Bunny says the divorce isn't actually mutual, even though she's the one who told him to file. According to her, she was speaking out of anger and frustration in the moment. But wait, there's more. She says they're still moving forward with plans to have a baby together and raise what she calls Little Nugget as one big happy family. Meanwhile, she also revealed that Jelly has already started dating. And if you've been waiting for your shot with Jelly Roll, Bunny says go for it. Her exact message was basically, don't be scared, shoot your shot. So let me see if I've got this straight. They're getting divorced. It's not mutual. They're still planning a baby together. He's dating, and everybody's apparently invited to apply for the next opening. Relationships used to come with a simple status, married, single, or it's complicated. Now we need flowcharts.
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3: For the second week in a row, Be Her from Ella Langley is the number one song in America, and her duet with Morgan, I Can't Love You Anymore, jumped into the top five. Gretchen Wilson, she's re-recording her first album here for the party as all duets. 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

Did you see Morgan Wallen this weekend with Brooks and Dunn and Ella Langley at Soldier Field? If you missed it, or you just want to relive the moments again like us, a bunch of videos and photos and recap on our social stories right now at Free Country Chicago. Hi there, it's Drew Walker. Hope you have a great Monday. I'll see you back here early tomorrow morning starting at 6.

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All right, here we go. 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
1: For the second week in a row, Be Her from Ella Langley is the number one song in America, and her duet with Morgan, I Can't Love You Anymore, jumped into the top five. Gretchen Wilson, she's re-recording her first album here for the party as all duets. Already signed on to the project, collaborations with Travis Tritt, Ashley McBride, Miranda, Cody Johnson, and yes, Ella Langley, who did here for the party on Saturday night at Soldier Field. That's the only

0: whatever she does in her show. And Alan Jackson, who has his final show ever this weekend at Nashville's Nissan Stadium. 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
0: 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Russell Dickerson. Tyler Hubbard. George Burge. 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
1: For the second week in a row, Be Her from Ella Langley is the number one song in America, and her duet with Morgan, I Can't Love You Anymore, jumped into the top five. Gretchen Wilson, she's re-recording her first album here for the party as all duets. 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And Alan Jackson, who has his final show ever this weekend at Nashville's Nissan Stadium. If you weren't able to get tickets because they are astronomically expensive, they're going to live stream it on a screen and stage on Broadway Saturday night. 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
0: 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Russell Dickerson. Tyler Hubbard. George Burge. Carter Faith. 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
4: You can tell your old man you'd do some largemouth fishing another time.

all alone one Sunday morning with this song stuck in my head. And in that moment, something or someone spoke to me. They said there was still a verse that needed to be written for this song. And to get up and write it down. There's a book that's sitting in your house somewhere that could use some dusting off. There's a man who died for all our sins. Hang him from the cross. 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
0: 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Tyler Hubbard. George Burge. 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
1: 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Chicagoland's free country.
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Now there's a box of greasy parts sitting in the trunk of that 65. 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

all alone one Sunday morning with this song stuck in my head. And in that moment, something or someone spoke to me. 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

0: giving away 1,000 koozies. 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
0: 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Tyler Hubbard. George Burge. Carter Faith. 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
9: Summertime in Chicagoland feels like the

all alone one Sunday morning with this song stuck in my head. And in that moment, something or someone spoke to me. They said there was still a verse that needed to be written for this song. And to get up and write it down. There's a book that's sitting in your house somewhere that could use some dusting off. There's a man who died for all our sins. Hang him from the cross. You can give your life to Jesus, and he'll give you a second chance.

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0: Okay, can we talk about Morgan Wallen still being on the high from over the weekend, singing along to Don't We right there. Good morning, good morning, good morning, good morning. I'm Drew Walker. We are Chicagoland's Free Country at 98.3 and 102.3. If you didn't have a chance to catch up on our social stories yesterday, at Free Country Chicago, at Drew Walker Chicago, all the videos and the highlights and photos and recap from Morgan and Brooks and Dunn on Friday night, I was able to go to the Friday night show. Ronnie and Kix, they slayed it, and there's a whole bunch of videos there. So if you're getting ready for work or kids drop off, whatever you're doing this morning, make sure you hop onto our social stories at some point to check out and relive what was just a fantastic weekend. What were we looking forward to next up? Oh yeah, it is Smokeout, the best in barbecue, craft beer, and country music, coming up just a couple weekends away outside United Center. 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
6: Free country weather.
7: Except for a few afternoon clouds, another beautiful day. Sunshine 76 this afternoon with a light breeze. We get warmer tomorrow. 79 for the high tomorrow. However, is a good chance afternoon showers.
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On average, you and me, we have 9 of these at our house, our home, our apartment, wherever we live. 3 of them, completely useless. Don't know why we're holding on to them, but we still are. I think it's probably about 15 in my house. What do you think for Note or Nope? On average, you and I have 9 of these at our house, in our home. 3 of them, 3 of the 9, completely useless, dead, do not work. What do you think for Note or Nope?

0: Now that you found us, Chicagoland's free country at 98.3 and 102.3. Good morning. What's your name? Where are you calling from?
1: Hi, it's Sandy from Plainfield.
0: Okay, for Note or Nope today, on average, we have 9 of these at our house, and 3 of them are completely useless. They don't work. We don't know what they go to. Do you have a guess or do you want a hint, Sandy?
1: I'll take a hint. I have a guess, but let's see.
0: A hint is you usually have these in a bucket at the front door or in, you know, somewhere where you keep your junk drawer.
1: Keys.
0: Yeah, we have 9 keys and 3 of them don't do anything, Sandy. Why are we holding on to them?
1: Because we never know what they're for, and we'll be like, oh no, I needed that key.
0: That is so true. The last time we had a power outage, I'm like, okay, I need to be able to go out to the garage because it's way at the back of the house, detached and everything. I couldn't find a key to open the side door, and you can't open the big door without electricity. And I went through all of these dead keys, and we had to have a locksmith come and rekey it to get in.
1: Hilarious.
0: I know, right? So you...
1: How was your Father's Day?
0: You know what? Thank you for asking. My Father's Day was great. We went to brunch downtown really early. The only reservation we could get was at 8:30. I don't really consider that brunch, more like breakfast, no, Sandy. But we did brunch with my father-in-law, with my in-laws. And then we went, there's this place in downtown called Flight Club Chicago. You play darts and it's all electronic darts and they have a full menu and a full bar and cushy chairs and sections. But it's super fun to go play darts. So we did that for a while during the rain. And then we stopped at a brewery that I'd never stopped by before and had a beer and played some card games with the kids. And then we did the most Midwestern thing that people do when it's raining outside. You sit outside in a chair under the carport and you watch the storm.
1: Yes, absolutely.
0: Right?
1: Beautiful.
0: Well, I love that you called. You get the bragging rights for today, Sandy. It's going to be a great day because of you, all right?
1: Okay. You have a great day, Drew.
0: All right. Talk to you soon. Bye-bye.
1: Okay, bye.

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1: Hi, this is Nate Smith.
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0: Have a bigger say in what we play in 2026. 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
1: Yeah, Ella Langley, for the second week in a row, Be Her is the number one song in America, and the duet she has with Morgan, I Can't Love You Anymore, has jumped into the top five. Gretchen Wilson, she is re-recording her first album, Here for the Party, as all duets. Already signed up collaborations with Travis Tritt and Asha McBride and Cody Johnson, and yes, Ella Langley as well. You know, Ella does Here for the Party, the only cover she does in her set. Did that on Saturday night at Soldier Field, so excited to hear what Gretchen comes up with. And Alan Jackson has his final ever concert this Saturday night, Nissan Stadium in Nashville. If you weren't able to get tickets because they are astronomically high, well, they just announced that they're going to set up a screen and a showing of the concert on Lower Broadway free for everybody. So I'm thinking maybe you do a road trip.
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If you're a fan of tennis like me or like pickleball, Wimbledon, the grass tournament overseas in the UK, it starts on Monday. They announced this on Sunday. I'm so excited. Serena Williams, her comeback at Wimbledon, isn't just going to be doubles with her sister Venus. They announced on Sunday that Serena has been given a wild card for the women's singles draw. She last played singles back at the U.S. Open in 2022. It's been 4 years. Her last Wimbledon title was doubles with her sister a decade ago. And I love a good comeback story. If she could try something new after 4 years off, why not you and me? Okay, one more thing for a little extra motivation. Today, if you were underway, if you weren't aware, Amazon Prime Days is back today, tomorrow, and Thursday. They're really wanting you to shop. I haven't even looked yet, but if you have a distraction on your phone later during the day, Prime Days is here. Okay, and one more thing. Jim Carrey in talks to do How the Grinch Stole Christmas 2. I am here for all of that.

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0: It is Windy City Smokeout, the best in barbecue, craft beer, and country music. 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Text that back to me at 800-593-FREE, 800-593-3733. 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The keyword right now is hat. I have not seen Toy Story 5 yet. It was just monster numbers over the weekend. If you saw it, I'm curious, what was your favorite part? This is Taylor from the movie I Knew It, I Knew You.

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4: Free country weather.
5: Beautiful day, generally sunny today, few wispy afternoon clouds, 77 for the high. We get warmer tomorrow, 79, but there is a chance of afternoon showers tomorrow.
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5: 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They have been on a rocket ever since. The Free Fall, here next.

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Let's do the free fall back into 2021, 5 short years ago. This is a song that introduced us to this star. The free fall powered by Freddie Bear Sports in Tinley Park, written by the star along with Ernest. It was the second single from their 8th project. Okay, they'd put out 8 albums. Ballad of the Broken. Ballad of the Broken was this one, but this was their first song released to country radio. Wrote it with Ernest, and the star came up with the lyrics of the chorus, and it impressed Ernest so much that he said, you know what, I think you should actually write all the words to help the song be more autobiographical. The wild part is that the song is about the artist's personal life as a traveling musician, personal struggles with right or wrong, with drug addiction. Jelly Roll later admitted that he was completely intoxicated while recording the vocal track. And now, I just learned that. I'm going to listen to the song a little bit differently and see if you can tell. This is Son of a Sinner, the first song that brought Jelly Roll to us here at Free Country. Free Fall back to 21.

0: 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I'm in Westmont.
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5: 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A cast iron skillet swinging lid flipper. 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

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Can we do a little summer daydreaming? Jimmy Kimmel announced just a couple days ago he is taking a 2-month summer break vacation from his show. Wouldn't that be nice if you and I could just peace out for 8 weeks? That's where I'm going with this. But he has a collection of stars filling in for him, guest hosting, including Tiffany Haddish and Coleman Domingo and Rosie O'Donnell and Jelly Roll, who we were just talking about on the Free Fall, also Anthony Anderson. Okay, Jelly Roll filling in on Jimmy Kimmel Live. I want to be watching that. But my daydreaming point here is, if you or your boss or whomever said, hey, I'm going to give you 8 weeks off in the summertime, where are you going? What are you doing with it? Are you going all to one place? Are you splitting it up? I mean, I think most of us have never, I mean, it's lucky enough if we get a week off, like consecutively 5 business days, right? But can you imagine having 8 weeks off together? Where would you go? What would you do? Our Holly debate jumped onto Facebook at Free Country Chicago, at Drew Walker Chicago. I'm curious. Share with us.

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0: 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Tyler Hubbard. George Burge. Carter Faith. 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

0: 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I'm going to make a quick phone call, hoping that you were listening over the weekend, possibly so, and that this might be you, because I just have a phone number. I don't know who this is, so let's dial it up and see. Oh, okay, here.
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1: Thanks. Please stay on the line. Hello?
0: I have no idea who you are. What's your name?
1: My name is Tiana.
0: Hi, Tiana. This is Drew from Free Country. How are you today?
1: I am so good. How are you?
0: I'm loving that it's morning sunshine, so we can have a good day today. Do you have any idea why I'm calling you this early morning?
1: Yes, no.
0: Okay. Were you listening to the station over the weekend?
1: I was.
0: Were you trying to win anything over the weekend?
1: I was.
0: Uh-huh. You are our first Zach Top winner.
1: Oh, my God. I'm so excited.
0: I'm so excited for you because I don't know about you. I missed him at Tailgate and Tallboys over the weekend because we had Morgan Wallen with Brooks and Dunn and Ella Langley, Soldier Field. He is coming back, Zach Top, to the Allstate headlining October 9th. You're our very first pair of seats.
1: Oh, my God. I'm so excited.
0: I'm so excited for you. Where do you live? What town do you listen in? Where are you from?
1: I live in Beach Park, and
0: awesome.
1: And I work in Grays Lake,
0: okay.
1: So I listen the whole time.
0: Oh, I love it.
1: From the time I leave to the time I come back home.
0: I love that. And you know what? I was in your neighborhood on Saturday because we were at, well, first of all, we were at the Antioch Wine Walk, but closer to you, Zion Nostalgia Days. I've never seen so many cars for blocks and blocks and blocks. It's the biggest car show I've ever seen.
1: Yes, and it's so fun there.
0: And I drove through Beach Park to get there. I was like, hey, I recognize that name. Awesome, awesome. And because I didn't know your name or anything, I'm pretty sure this is the first time you won with us, right?
1: Yes.
0: Yeah.
1: This is the very first time.
0: Another first timer. You're going to have the best week now. I love it when we have first-timer winners because people are like, wait, I always play along and I do the keywords. I'm like, yes, and we do. I call winners every day. So I'm so glad it was you. What do you, who's your favorite star? What do you love that we play here? What should I be doing more for you specifically at Free Country?
1: Honestly, I love it all. I started listening to your show just a couple years ago, and I have been hooked ever since.
0: I love it. Well, thanks. I mean, we're doing it for you. Obviously, you know the 800 number, so you can always text or leave a voicemail or call if you're like, I want to hear more of this. I want to hear less of that. I want to do this. We're always open to you. But yeah, we just had our second birthday over Memorial Day, and it's been kind of fun. I think it's going to be our best summer ever.
1: Yes, yes. And my husband, who doesn't listen to country, started listening to your show too.
0: Oh, look at that. I remember way back when, probably like 20 plus years ago, and I started working in country radio, and my wife is like, you know, I love you, but I'm never going to listen to you. And then a couple months later, I come home on like a Saturday afternoon, and I hear that the radio's on, which is weird. And then she's singing along slowly and quietly to Rascal Flatts, and I caught her, and she got really mad. And she's like, shut up, it's just so catchy. And here we are, right? It is. Rascal Flatts and Mayberry, she was singing along. I'm like, I see you, girl. I see you.
1: Yeah, my husband's the same.
0: I love it. Well, you are our first Zach Top winner. I'm going to put all your information into the system and send it over to our promotion department. They'll be reaching out. And I love you for listening. I hope you have a great week. It was good to meet you.
1: Thank you. I'm so excited. Thank you so much.
0: All right, take care. Talk to you soon.
1: You too.
0: Okay, bye. Bye-bye.

0: 2026 feels pretty good so far, and your favorite country stars are talking about it too.
1: Hey, it's Cole Swindell, and you're listening to my man Drew.
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0: Good morning. Great morning. 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

popped into my studio yesterday at the end of the show, and she's like, Drew, how was the Morgan show? Because she wasn't able to go. I got the poster. I have this new thing. I'm going to shoot the video and put this on our socials. I like decorating our studio now with a concert poster from every show that we go to. And Stephen Wilson Jr. at the Salt Shed was a one-night-only Chicago poster. I grabbed that, and he autographed it for us. Megan Maroney was a two-night-only Chicago poster, and then we just added the Morgan Wallen one as well. The reason I'm bringing this up, though, is that if you haven't jumped onto our Facebook, at Free Country Chicago, at Drew Walker Chicago, his walkout night one, I've never seen the full thing before. It was really fun, and we had been guessing throughout the week who it was going to be walking out with him. Turned out to be Brian Urlacher, old school Hall of Famer Bear, so, you know, PCA from the Cubs, and Caleb Williams was incorrect. And then he walked out solo on Saturday, which is a surprise. I mean, think about Chris Chelios from the Hawks. Think about all the Chicago celebrities we have. But it was a really cool walkout. And if you missed the video, take some time to go back and swim in it and just love on Morgan and all of us together singing along and taking over Soldier Field this past weekend. Just so much fun at Free Country.

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6: Well, today's weather is a blessing, another gift. Sunshine, 78, blue sky, light breeze. This feels like summer because it's not sweaty hot. It's not humidity. It's just going to be a great day. Tomorrow we do warm up. Boy, 80 tomorrow, but a good chance of afternoon thunderstorms.
5: 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We are free country.
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We've all seen the strangest thing. We've all been to one of these. We all can share in the strangest thing we have ever seen at a wedding. We were laughing about this in the hallway yesterday. Jumped onto Facebook at Free Country Chicago, at Drew Walker Chicago. What's the strangest thing you've ever seen at a wedding? Lisa said it happened in Hobart, but it is so bad that I can't say it in public. Okay, I feel like if you're going to post that on Facebook, Lisa, you gotta give us something. For Chris, the drunk best man, a golf course wedding, drove a golf cart into a water hazard because he thought it would be funny. Can you imagine if you're getting married and your best man does something like that? Not only like the damage, but the distraction. It's not even funny at that point unless you're hammered with the rest of everybody else. John was at a wedding at Notre Dame. The dining area overlooks the famous basketball court. There's no game on, though, but one of the guys, we're all firefighters here, Drew. One of the guys, a little overserved, decided to come out running on the court in nothing but socks. They ran the center court, laid down, spun around two or three times before running out. Okay, I don't know if that's the strangest or the stupidest thing you've ever seen at a wedding, but I'm curious where you land in this. I know you have a story to share. Call me. Send a voice memo. Send a text. 800-593-FREE. Strangest thing you've ever seen at a wedding.

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I'm not in this bucket because I don't see the connotation being kind, but I can understand it if it's kind of like a badge of honor. 63% of us say being called this by somebody else is actually a compliment. Be like, okay, thank you. 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That is my phone number for Note or Nope.

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1: Yeah, we got to see Ella Langley on Saturday night with Morgan Wallen at Soldier Field. And immediately after, she dropped new dates for the Dandelion Tour. Coming close to us with Moline. Hannah is ready to road trip with you. The scoop on our social stories at Free Country Chicago. Be her number one in America for the second week in a row. And I Can't Love You Anymore with her and Morgan jumped into the top five. AJ, Alan Jackson, wrapping up his touring career this Saturday night at Nissan Stadium in Nashville. The lineup is incredible. It's Last Call, One More for the Road, the finale. Luke Bryan, Eric Church, Luke Combs, Riley Green, Cody Johnson, Miranda, Little Big Town, Jake Owen, John Party, Thomas Rhett, George Strait on stage. If you weren't able to get tickets because they are astronomically expensive, that's okay. They're going to live stream it on a huge screen, Lower Broadway, downtown Nashville, so maybe you still make plans to be there. And tomorrow, a surprise, Free Country First Play, a brand new song from Jelly Roll. It is called Hands Up, and here is a teaser clip.

0: gosh, I cannot wait to share the full song with you tomorrow morning, right at the top of the show at 6 a.m. I was putting it in the system yesterday. 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
1: Let's get rolling on the 90s at 9. Three songs in a row from the decade that we just dig so much. And I've added a bunch of deep cut titles we haven't played in a while. Ooh, okay. You know every word to this song, but I haven't played it for you in a very long while. Nitty Gritty Dirt Band kicking us off now for the 90s at 9 at Free Country.

0: 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Good morning. What's your name?
1: My name is Jill. I'm calling from my car.
0: Hi,
1: I'm
0: Jill.
1: On my way home from work.
0: How are you today?
1: I am wonderful. How are you?
0: Good. You said you're on your way home from work. Is that right?
1: Yeah.
0: What do you do that you work so early?
1: I'm shift leader at Love's in Shanahan.
0: Oh, okay. Awesome. So you're getting everything ready for the day, and then you're like, peace out, people. I'll see you later.
1: Yeah. I work 10 at night to 7:15 in the morning.
0: Oh, I love that. Later. Yeah. As soon as your body gets used to it, you're like, I'm just on a different time frame than everybody else.
1: Yes, I am.
0: 63% of us, if somebody calls us this, we consider it a compliment. Do you have a guess or do you want a hint? What are you thinking?
1: Can I have a hint?
0: A hint is, it's another way of saying that maybe you're a little bit frugal. You're looking at everything you're spending before you spend it. Somebody calls you cheap, and 63% of us take it as a compliment. Are you in that bucket, girl?
1: Yes.
0: Okay, no. Good. So somebody calls you cheap, and you're like, thank you very much. I appreciate that. I'm holding on to more of my money.
1: Yes, I do.
0: Mm-hmm. Okay. I think it depends on the situation and who's telling you and where they're coming from.
1: Yeah.
0: Would you like to go see either the Slammers or the Boomers? What's your choice?
1: Slammers.
0: Slammers. I've got 4 seats for you for any Slammers game this summer. How does that sound?
1: I'm excited. I need a day off.
0: Yes, you do. Well, I love you for listening and calling, Jill.
1: Thank you. I love 98.3. I look at you guys all the time.
0: Oh, thanks, Jill. We love you back. Have a great day. We'll talk to you soon.
1: Thank you. Bye-bye.
0: Okay, bye.

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World Cup Soccer, USA back at it against Mexico tomorrow night at 8 o'clock. And one of my favorite things is about all the reactions from all the other folks who are here in America watching the World Cup. For example, a bunch of folks from Scotland have been in Boston. We talked about this on the show a couple days ago, that they drank the Sam Adams Brewery out of the Boston Lager over the weekend. Fun fact now, there's video posting of anyone ordering water in a bar where the Scots are. They boo them. Because they're not drinking beer. Scots are in it for all the fun and all the winning. All right, this is new. Now, Rodney Atkins, The Years Are Short.

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And he said, boys, whatever.

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I still see her pink bow and her brown hair. She's in the big city now, but she still calls home.

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We kick that off on the show every morning at 8:30, starting your day in the best way at Free Country at 98.3 in the South and the West, 102.3 in the North. I still haven't seen it. Have you been to see Toy Story 5? It pulled in $160 million over the weekend, a franchise record, best debut for a film so far in 2026. I gotta get there. Maybe this afternoon.

0: cool new song from Corey Kent. It is new, now called Empty Words. What did we learn in the show today? For World Cup, USA back at it tomorrow night at 8 o'clock. And somebody posted on Facebook that the Scots in Boston over the weekend were booing anyone who ordered water in the bars instead of beer. Okay, I feel you on that. If you missed it, Caitlin Clark finally has her very first signature sneaker. It is called the Caitlin 1 with Nike. It makes her just the fifth active WNBA player to have a personal sneaker with a major sports brand. It'll be $140 here in the U.S., $135 around the world. I don't know why the $5 difference. But fans want to know, what took you so long to get the shoe? She said, well, this is like your debut album if you're a singer-songwriter and you just want it to be killer. Talking about singer-songwriters, Jelly Roll has a brand new song tomorrow called Hands Up, our free country first play. You're going to hear a clip of it with our country snack pack throughout the day. And let me just tell you, it is goosebump worthy.
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0: I'm going to play it for you in full length tomorrow morning at 6 a.m. Hannah B. is in next, getting you qualified for VIP for Smokeout when you grab these 4-day wristbands. 10:05, your next shot, free at 5 after every hour today. I'm Drew Walker. Love the sunshine today. Have a great day. Be good to yourself. You deserve it. And I'll see you back here early tomorrow. Thanks for checking in and listening. Peace.

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0: Kiana, were you listening over the weekend?
1: I was.
0: Uh-huh. You are our first Zach Top winner.
1: Oh, my God. I'm so excited.
0: Where do you live? What town did you listen in? Where are you from?
1: I live in Beach Park. And, awesome. And I work in Grays Lake.
0: Okay.
1: So I started listening to your show just a couple years ago, and I have been hooked ever since.
0: Oh, I love that. Thank you, Tiana. You just made my day. I'm Drew Walker. Hope you have a fantastic Tuesday here at Free Country.

fellas, are you going crazy right now? I know I am. It's Hannah B., Chicagoland's Free Country, your bell-bottom buzz. Ella Langley extended her Dandelion Tour with 21 new dates. I saw Moline, Illinois, and Green Bay, Wisconsin, which would be the closest to us, so definitely going to need to get those tickets. And Tim McGraw also announced concert dates. He's doing a five-day residency in Las Vegas this fall. So do I just say YOLO and book another trip to Vegas?

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0: and your dad dance to on your wedding day? Chicagoland's Free Country, Lainey Wilson actually danced to Butterfly Kisses by Jeff Carson for her father-daughter dance. It's a pretty popular choice, but for Lainey, it had extra significance. This is what she said. I sang Butterfly Kisses at my kindergarten graduation, so of course it had to be my father-daughter dance at the wedding. Honestly, that is so sweet, and I'm not engaged yet, but I do think of what song I'd want my dad and I to dance to. I think it's going to be My Little Girl, Tim McGraw, right? It's got to be.
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family fun this summer, how about some baseball action? A four-pack of seats for the Schaumburg Boomers or the Joliet Slammers. 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It's Kenny Chesney with Carry On.

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2: Bailey Zimmerman is in trouble with the law. Felony charges from something that happened in New Mexico at a casino show late last month. The concert that night was canceled because he was hammered during soundcheck and then subsequently asked to leave the casino. He went back to his hotel room, posted on Insta that he wasn't feeling well and felt bad about canceling, but then apparently trashed the hotel room, breaking a TV, a phone, a coffee table, two chairs, wall damage, carpet damage, $16,000. This is old school rebel country music star action. We'll see what pans out. The full scoop at TMZ. And Jelly Roll's got a brand new song for us tomorrow. It is called Hands Up Goosebumps. Here's a clip. Every-

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the time where I love to hear the good, the positive that's happening in your life. 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Teresa in Lakemore just signed up for her first year of college classes this morning. What a huge, exciting accomplishment. Cheers to that, Teresa. Celebrate big today.

0: Brianna, were you listening over the weekend?
1: I was.
0: Uh-huh. You are our first Zach Top winner.
1: Oh, my God. I'm so excited.
0: Where do you live? What town did you listen in? Where are you from?
1: I live in Beach Park. And,
0: awesome.
1: And I work in Grays Lake.
0: Okay.
1: So I started listening to your show just a couple years ago, and I have been hooked ever since.
0: Oh, I love that. Thank you, Tiana. You just made my day. I'm Drew Walker. Hope you have a fantastic Tuesday here at Free Country. I saw you going by. I had to say hello.

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If you use a loofah, you're going to want to hear this. I use a loofah. I'm like, are you kidding me? More on that coming up in a couple minutes. Chicagoland's Free Country. It's Dan and Shay with Say So.

0: 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I've been using a loofah since the day I could walk. Okay, no, not since the day I could walk, but like, I'm just finding this out now. Do you use a loofah, or am I the only person that does?
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0: 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Jordan Davis.
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1: 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Tyler Hubbard. George Burge. 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

0: pretty proud to say that O'Hare Airport is considered one of the top five most stressful airports in the United States. That's a pretty big accomplishment, isn't it? It's Chicagoland's free country.
1: I was all but 22, I think, at the time. I'd been out on the road, lonely at night. And it'd been a while, so it was on my mind. Well, I saw him walk in with his cowboy hat. And I thought to myself, I could use some of that. His boots like glass on a sawdust floor. Had moves like nothing I'd ever seen before. So I walked right up, and I pulled him to the side. I handed that man a beer, looked him in the eyes. And I said, baby,

0: Tiana, were you listening over the weekend?
1: I was.
0: Uh-huh. You are our first Zach Top winner.
1: Oh, my God. I'm so excited.
0: Where do you live? What town did you listen in? Where are you from?
1: I live in Beach Park. And,
0: awesome.
1: And I work in Grays Lake.
0: Okay.
1: So I started listening to your show just a couple years ago, and I have been hooked ever since.
0: Oh, I love that. Thank you, Tiana. You just made my day. I'm Drew Walker. Hope you have a fantastic Tuesday here at Free Country.

big day. Amazon Prime Days kicks off today. And yes, I have 10 items in my cart right now. You know what? I'm going to say YOLO and purchase it because now that I'm a homeowner, these are things that I need for the house. They're not wants, they're needs. It's Chicagoland's free country. Russell Dickerson with Worth Your Wild.

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1: 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Jordan Davis.
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1: Treaty Oak Revival.
0: Blake Shelton. Russell Dickerson. Tyler Hubbard. George Burge. Carter Faith. And so many more.
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I saw Toy Story 5 over the weekend, but I want to go see it again just so I can hear this song in the movie. It's I Knew It, I Knew You, Taylor Swift, Chicagoland's Free Country.

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2: Bailey Zimmerman is in trouble with the law. Felony charges from something that happened in New Mexico at a casino show late last month. The concert that night was canceled because he was hammered during soundcheck and then subsequently asked to leave the casino. He went back to his hotel room, posted on Insta that he wasn't feeling well and felt bad about canceling, but then apparently trashed the hotel room, breaking a TV, a phone, a coffee table, two chairs, wall damage, carpet damage, $16,000. This is old school rebel country music star action. We'll see what pans out. The full scoop at TMZ. And Jelly Roll's got a brand new song for us tomorrow. It is called Hands Up Goosebumps. Here's a clip. Every-

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0: for a brand new reality series called Double Date Island, and they're looking for pairs of best friends from around the world. The show will stream exclusively on TikTok and will send contestants to Portugal, where they'll take part in dates, challenges, and plenty of relationship drama. So, if you've ever thought your friend group was reality TV worthy, this might be your chance to prove it. It's Chicagoland's Free Country, brand new from Cody Johnson. It's Horseback.
1: He's a ranch hand in a pinch, man. Hotter than the red on the cattle brand. 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A cast iron skillet swinging lid flipper. Now he's a double wide on the county line. Sipping on a six pack of Lone Star Light. She did him dirty, took him to

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getting you through your workday and your work week. 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

0: Tiana, were you listening over the weekend?
1: I was.
0: Uh-huh. You are our first Zach Top winner.
1: Oh, my God. I'm so excited.
0: Where do you live? What town did you listen in? Where are you from?
1: I live in Beach Park. And,
0: awesome.
1: And I work in Grays Lake.
0: Okay.
1: So I started listening to your show just a couple years ago, and I have been hooked ever since.
0: Oh, I love that. Thank you, Tiana. You just made my day. I'm Drew Walker. Hope you have a fantastic Tuesday here at Free Country.
2: Yes.

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Okay. All right. 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

0: 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It's Hannah B. Thanks for spending your workday with me. Have a great rest of your Tuesday. I know we're inching a little bit closer to the weekend. Friday night, I'm going to be hanging out at Blarney Island, and then Saturday, I'm going to be out at Bettenhausen in Lockport with Windy City Smokeout passes for you to win. So mark that on your calendar. Leah is up next at 2:05. She'll have that keyword for you to win more Windy City Smokeout passes. And I'll chat with you tomorrow, 10 to 2. As always, sending you positive vibes.
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0: All right, it's Tuesday, and it's one of those days where your productivity at work is being personally attacked by the sunshine. What a beautiful day we are having. I'm Leah, Chicagoland's free country. It's not too hot. It's just right. Hot is your keyword right now. Getting you into Windy City Smokeout. It is going to be hot right outside the United Center July 8th through the 12th. Yes, there is a Wednesday show this year that we are getting you into. You want to go VIP Wednesday. Four-day wristbands. We have them for you right now by texting in HOT, H-O-T, to 800-593-FREE. 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

T-top jack in her cherry coke town. Mama and daddy put their roots right here, cause this is where the car broke down. Yellow dog school bus kicking up red bus. Kicking

not a fan of soccer, I'm sorry, or football. If you are keeping up with World Cup, I guess there's some criticism going on about the hydration breaks that are happening because it's hot in some venues and not in others. So out of fairness, all matches are getting those hydration breaks. And today happens to be National Hydration Day. So in honor of that, the Daily Download coming up after Luke Combs. Day.

0: Tiana, were you listening over the weekend?
1: I was.
0: You are our first Zach Top winner.
1: Oh my God, I'm so excited.
0: Where do you live? What town did you listen in? Where are you from?
1: I live in Beach Park. And, awesome. And I work in Grays Lake.
0: Okay.
1: So I started listening to your show just a couple years ago, and I have been hooked ever since.
0: Oh, I love that. Thank you, Tiana. You just made my day. I'm Drew Walker. Hope you have a fantastic Tuesday here at Free Country.

0: have actually been told before, stop drinking so much water or put salt in it, because I got to the point where I was having palpitations, and the doctor finally was like, you're drinking too much water. You are flushing out your electrolytes. It is National Hydration Day, so we celebrate that with the Daily Download here on Chicagoland's Free Country. It's one of my favorites, Jerry Seinfeld.
1: So, what's annoying now besides everything? Here's what's annoying me. 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I don't want to hear about hydrating. You need to hydrate, Jerry. You better hydrate. You're on the plane. You're in the gym. 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You could get dehydrated. 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No. According to the fitness people on TV, if you feel thirsty, you're too late. What do you mean I'm too late? What do I do?

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1: 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Jordan Davis.
0: Hootie and the Blowfish.
1: Treaty Oak Revival.
0: Blake Shelton. Russell Dickerson. Tyler Hubbard. George Burge. Carter Faith. And so many more.
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beautiful day today, and then it looks like there's going to be some rain, maybe some thunderstorms tomorrow in the area. Thursday looks all right. Friday, though, let's talk about it. Offshores, Blarney Island is where we're going to be, and it looks beautiful. Join Hannah, get all the details. Free country.

0: people doing all of these studies, and why are we redoing studies? One came out regarding something I thought we already knew, but in case you didn't, if you use a loofah, heads up on that. It's on the way after Chase Matthew, our On the Record artist, holding it down on Chicagoland's Free Country.
1: There's still only 4 digits in our population. We're still keeping things just the way God made it. There's been some old city folks trying to come in to change it. Wouldn't trade them square 44.

0: are someone who uses a loofah, you're not going to stop just because I'm telling you or dermatologists are saying, because I thought we already knew this. I'm Leah on your Tuesday afternoon. It is Chicagoland's free country, but it's my job to give you the warning. 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
2: Bailey Zimmerman is in trouble with the law. Felony charges from something that happened in New Mexico at a casino show late last month. The concert that night was canceled because he was hammered during soundcheck and then subsequently asked to leave the casino. He went back to his hotel room, posted on Insta that he wasn't feeling well and felt bad about canceling, but then apparently trashed the hotel room, breaking a TV, a phone, a coffee table, two chairs, wall damage, carpet damage, $16,000. This is old school rebel country music star action. We'll see what pans out. The full scoop at TMZ. And Jelly Roll's got a brand new song for us tomorrow. It is called Hands Up Goosebumps. Here's a clip. Yeah.

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0: 3 o'clock, trying to figure out who's making dinner tonight because summer schedules somehow make that question even harder. I'm Leah on your summer Tuesday afternoon. Here it is, Chicagoland's free country. I keep throwing in summer because that is your keyword right now. Summer, if you want to go to Windy City Smokeout, VIP is what I'm talking about. Going to see Lainey Wilson, Jordan Davis, Hootie and the Blowfish, Treaty Oak Revival, Blake Shelton, and so many more this summer. Just a couple weeks away, July 8th through the 12th outside of the United Center. 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

concert announcements going on today. Tim McGraw announced that he's going to be doing a five-day residency in Las Vegas this fall at the Coliseum at Caesar's Palace. One of my first concerts ever. Tim McGraw, I would love to go see him in Vegas. And then if you missed Ella Langley with Morgan Wallen over the weekend, she has now extended her Dandelion tour with 21 new dates. There's a show in Green Bay if you want to take the trip, or Moline. We'll get all of those details up on our concerts page, freecountrychicago.com.

also posted a new podcast episode about her and Jelly Roll's divorce. She said they had a big argument on Mother's Day, and it ended with her packing her bags and telling him to file. She didn't say what the fight was even about. She says that it's not mutual, even though I told him to file the divorce papers. I was speaking out of anger and just frustration. She did mention, though, they are still pursuing having a baby together, and they're going to raise the little nugget as a big, happy family. So if you're interested in him, shoot your shot. She'll be the ex-wife, okay? And you guys will have a great time. Let's move on now. Kenny Chesney, new now. 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

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She got glands free country.

0: Were you listening over the weekend?
1: I was.
0: Uh-huh. You are our first Zach Top winner.
1: Oh, my God. I'm so excited.
0: Where do you live? What town did you listen in? Where are you from?
1: I live in Beach Park. And,
0: awesome.
1: And I work in Grays Lake.
0: Okay.
1: So I started listening to your show just a couple years ago, and I have been hooked ever since.
0: Oh, I love that. Thank you, Tiana. You just made my day. I'm Drew Walker. Hope you have a fantastic Tuesday here at Free Country. Yeah, well-

just going to tell the story. We haven't gotten his side yet, but Bailey Zimmerman facing multiple charges, including a felony charge for allegedly trashing a hotel room in New Mexico. Housekeeping says it was a total disaster and that the damages amounted to more than $16,000. Also included a $400 alcohol bill that he did not pay. We'll have to wait to hear from Bailey on that. For now, it's his latest. New

0: have thousands of international soccer fans in America right now visiting for the World Cup, and now people are joking about going out on the town and gaining the FIFA 15. It's like packing on the freshman 15. 15 extra pounds, because if there's one thing America has no shortage of, it's all those delicious calories. I'm Leah. It's Chicagoland's free country. The foreigners, they're going wild for the ranch dressing, the fast food like Dunkin', Raising Cane's, Chipotle, and the Taco Bell. Try living here, all right? Free at 5 after. We have another keyword. Speaking of food, delicious barbecue and great live music is what you're going to get. Windy City Smokeout, and you're going to go VIP on us. Don't go anywhere.
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2: 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That is where you're going to be, right outside the United Center, July 8th through the 12th. One word, text in outside now, OUTSIDE to 800-593-FREE. 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

we're getting new music from Jelly Roll right on the heels of that announcement that him and Bunny XO are getting a divorce. You could see him on July 4th, Summerfest, American Family Insurance Amphitheater. It's where he's going to be in Milwaukee. 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

0: Tiana, were you listening over the weekend?
1: I was.
0: Uh-huh. You are our first Zach Top winner.
1: Oh, my God. I'm so excited.
0: Where do you live? What town did you listen in? Where are you from?
1: I live in Beach Park. And, awesome. And I work in Grays Lake.
0: Okay.
1: So I started listening to your show just a couple years ago, and I have been hooked ever since.
0: Oh, I love that. Thank you, Tiana. You just made my day. I'm Drew Walker. Hope you have a fantastic Tuesday here at Free Country.

0: 4 o'clock feel good here on Chicagoland's Free Country. This teenager in California, a hero after he dove into a harbor and rescued a dog that was struggling. So he noticed that the dog was getting exhausted in the water, dove in, carried him back to shore. He and his friends then used the dog's collar, contacted the owner, stayed with him until he was reunited with his family. Here's audio of the rescue.
1: Go.
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1: Treaty Oak Revival.
0: Blake Shelton. Russell Dickerson. Tyler Hubbard. George Burge. Carter Faith. And so many more.
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Sunny in 75 is about exactly what we saw today. Cooler near the lake. Hopefully you're able to get outside and enjoy your Tuesday afternoon. I'm Leah. It's Chicagoland's free country. And this Saturday looks like it's going to be even nicer. We have your Windy City Smokeout tickets free at 5 after another keyword coming up after 5. But then Hannah has your chance to get in as well. Saturday, 1 to 3. Bettenhausen Chrysler Dodge Jeep Ram of Lockport is where you could find her. And you can find all of the details, how to get there, the time, all the specials that they have going on. 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

should never be a Dallas Cowboys cheerleader for many reasons, but I'll tell you, when I was younger, I looked at those ladies and I was like, that's what I want to be when I grow up. The rules that they have to follow. It looks fun, but there are rules. That's coming up after Dan and Shay. New Now Say So on Chicagoland's Free Country.

0: here, this list of rules that the Dallas Cowboy cheerleaders must follow include, and I couldn't be a cheerleader for many reasons, but we'll start with the top one. No visible tattoos. Glitter eyeshadow is a no. I did the glitter eyeshadow in the early 2000s. Dating NFL players, prohibited. You have to maintain your size. You are not getting a new uniform. You have to be in full hair and makeup every day. You can't be anywhere alcohol is served or attend parties. That's concerts. You can't go to concerts. Like right there, I am done. You can't miss rehearsal. You must say yes, ma'am. You can't post provocative photos on Instagram, which the uniforms themselves are, well, whatever. And you have to avoid spray tans that have orange tones. All right. Have you watched America's Sweethearts? It is on Netflix now, talking all about the Dallas Cowboys cheerleaders. They wouldn't be able to go to Windy City Smokeout. That is a no-go for me. We want to send you Wednesday, that special show, and then 4-day passes. Free at 5 after. Another keyword on the way on Chicagoland's Free Country.
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2: Bailey Zimmerman is in trouble with the law. Felony charges from something that happened in New Mexico at a casino show late last month. The concert that night was canceled because he was hammered during soundcheck and then subsequently asked to leave the casino. He went back to his hotel room, posted on Insta that he wasn't feeling well and felt bad about canceling, but then apparently trashed the hotel room, breaking a TV, a phone, a coffee table, two chairs, wall damage, carpet damage, $16,000. This is old school rebel country music star action. We'll see what pans out. The full scoop at TMZ. And Jelly Roll's got a brand new song for us tomorrow. It is called Hands Up Goosebumps. Here's a clip. Everybody.

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0: 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Turn the music up. Let's get you home. I'm Leah on your ride home. It is Chicagoland's free country. Let's also get you into Windy City Smokeout. I'm talking the special Wednesday show they're doing this year. 4-day wristbands as well. Going to the United Center right outside. Downtown is where you'll be July 8th through the 12th. So much great music going on there and the most delicious barbecue in America. Hat is your keyword right now. H-A-T. If you want to go to Windy City Smokeout, text me HAT right now to 800-593-FREE. 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

town last weekend, went up to the Dells, did a little camping, glamping, let's call it that. We were there for a baseball tournament, but my in-laws, they have a seasonal there right outside of the Dells. And I ran into some friends yesterday that were like, this wasn't you guys at your campsite, was it? Country kids say, what? Thankfully, it wasn't yours, it wasn't mine, it was somebody else and what they did. That's on the way after Jason Aldean on Chicagoland's Free Country.

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6: Let's go, girls.

see Blake Shelton, Windy's City Smokeout, along with so many more free at 5 after your last Tuesday keyword. Coming up after 6, I'm Leah on your ride home. Hope you're having a good one. And sometimes you just need to know at least it wasn't your child. Country kids say, what? I ran into some friends yesterday that know we have a seasonal right outside of the Dells, and I'm not going to say where it happened at, but they asked. They were like, was this you, or did you hear about this? No, my older knucklehead kid wasn't with us, but I could see him doing this. Some kid took a golf cart and rammed it so hard into a boat trailer, knocked the boat right off of the bricks. People need to know. You got to talk to your kids. They think these golf carts, they could just whip them around. No, you can get seriously injured or worse. Make sure you're talking to your children about this, okay? Taylor Swift, new now. I knew it. I knew you.

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0: the possibility of a Grinch 2. Talked about that a little bit here yesterday. Now we have the release date for something I didn't know was coming, the Blair Witch Project film. Lionsgate has announced that the new horror movie is going to arrive in theaters September 24th, 2027. Remember how dizzy the first one made you? I wonder if we're going to have a different film crew. It's Chicagoland's Free Country.
1: This time I said it and I meant it. These boots ain't tapping those brakes.

0: Kiana, were you listening over the weekend?
1: I was.
0: Uh-huh. You are our first Zach Top winner.
1: Oh, my God. I'm so excited.
0: Where do you live? What town do you listen in? Where are you from?
1: I live in Beach Park. And,
0: awesome.
1: And I work in Grays Lake.
0: Okay.
1: So I started listening to your show just a couple years ago, and I have been hooked ever since.
0: Oh, I love that. Thank you, Tiana. You just made my day. I'm Drew Walker. Hope you have a fantastic Tuesday here at Free Country.

0: butterfly kisses. So Lainey Wilson, they went with a pretty popular choice, her and her father, Butterfly Kisses by Jeff Carson, for their father-daughter dance, right? But it held an extra significance for Lainey, she says, that she sang Butterfly Kisses at her kindergarten graduation. So, of course, it had to be their father-daughter dance at the wedding. Cody Johnson, new now, Horseback on Chicagoland's Free Country at 98.3 and 102.3.
1: He's a ranch hand in a pinch, man. Hotter than the red on the cattle brand. Cause she's a gold digger with a quick trigger. A cast iron skillet swinging lid flipper. Now he's a double wide on the county line. Sipping on a six pack of Lone Star Light. She did him dirty, took him to the cleaners. Now

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Now he's a buckskin, 15 hands, 5-time team road champion.

0: to talk about how our brains were never designed for this much bad news. And I talk about this regularly. I say ignorance is bliss. I don't watch the news. I know what I need to know. And that about does it for me. I'm Leah on your ride home. It is Chicagoland's free country. But if you ever feel like you are maxed out on the news because the majority of it is bad, there's a reason. We were not built to be burdened by doom scrolling or whatever news channel you're watching. We were only supposed to be fixated on clear and present danger. So do not doom scroll or cable news 24/7. I'm talking to you, Dad. Free at 5 after another keyword on the way. 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
0: Beautiful Tuesday evening, too. 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And your final free at five after keyword on your Tuesday here. 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It's Chicagoland's free country. 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We are going to Windy City Smokeout. 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You're going to be outside the United Center July 8th through the 12th. 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

Speaking of fast cars, this is a week from tomorrow, but I want to make sure you have time to get out and join me. We have your NASCAR Sunday race tickets going on in Joliet, plus Mitchell Tenpenny backstage passes. I will be at New Lenox, the Burkotts, there from 5 until 7, July 1st. So not tomorrow, the following Wednesday. You need time to plan, though. If you want to go see NASCAR back in Joliet, get all the details. 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

0: Tiana, were you listening over the weekend?
1: I was.
0: You are our first Zach Top winner.
1: Oh my God, I'm so excited.
0: Where do you live? What town do you listen in? Where are you from?
1: I live in Beach Park. And, awesome. And I work in Grays Lake.
0: Okay.
1: So I started listening to your show just a couple years ago, and I have been hooked ever since.
0: Oh, I love that. Thank you, Tiana. You just made my day. I'm Drew Walker. Hope you have a fantastic Tuesday here at Free Country. There's a

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1: I'm not even kidding you. When we did karaoke in the Dells this weekend, I had to follow a guy that did that song, and I swore on everything it was Josh Turner. I'm like, now I have to go up and pretend to be Stevie Nicks? Yeah, there's no comparison. John Morgan, New Now, Kid Myself at Chicagoland's Free Country at 98.3 and 102.3.

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0: Blake Shelton. 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Tyler Hubbard. 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
19: Got a girl from the south side, got brazen hair. 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

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I have a couple work trips. I have trips that I take with my husband and then with my girlfriends, and it is stressful. Number one thing I learned today, it all makes sense now, that's on the way on Chicagoland's Free Country.

especially when I'm traveling, because I'm like, how lucky am I to be able to do this? And I have to tell my son, too, when I travel with him, he really has no patience. I'm like, bro, you are not special. We are all stressed out. I'm Leah on your ride home. Number one thing I learned today at Chicagoland's Free Country, it all makes sense. A recent report analyzed the 20th busiest airports in the U.S. and ranked them based on how stressful they are. And coming in number one, you guessed it. It is O'Hare. Least stressful, Minneapolis, St. Paul International in Minnesota. So if you are looking to do any traveling, maybe check out St. Paul. And by the way, they considered all the things, the delays, the parking cost, how to travel between the airport and the city center, the cost of a Bloody Mary before you get on the plane. No, they didn't include that, but they should have.

0: And just like that, another beautiful summer day is winding down. Get outside for a little bit tonight, all right? The dishes can wait. The laundry will still be there tomorrow. I'm Leah. Have a great rest of your Tuesday night. Talk to you tomorrow, same time here, 2 o'clock. Until then, B-Dub's up next on Chicagoland's Free Country. Bye.
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3: 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What's up? 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

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He just wants to relax and maybe not have to fix anything on Father's Day. 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We'll share them next.